0: 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There was nothing in the room, no furniture, no paintings. 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Isamu Noguchi a dit « Une vieille chaussure serait du plus bel effet dans cette pièce. » Isamu Noguchi said « An old shoe would look beautiful in this room. » John Cage, Indeterminacy, Indétermination, 1959.
1: One evening, when I was still living at Grand Street and Monroe, Isamu Noguchi came to visit me. There was nothing in the room, no furniture, no paintings. The floor was covered, wall to wall, with cocoa matting. The windows had no curtains, no drapes. 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